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0: 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Now I'm quoting it because it's called or demo, not one station. Say a new 70 cities. Ah, Sibo, I was in Panacropa to quite a BM to say. Possible, Memphis and Ocova, yes, I must submit to me. I'm shocking. Bye bye.
1: Offer. Well, 70 cities, dear bro. Aye. I mean, your name, Pritak, Namu Senior or Ashanti Region, Edin Komono. Chen said, the least, and the most that a woman is about 250. It's range near between 100 to 250 in terms of promotion. No? But I'm pay other demands, and also a bro, a big bro, 2,000 Ghana cedis. Aha, no, and no more, the home and Komono. But I mean, the BS said, oh, yeah, and I said, Mekofa NDC 4 pe and Ebaha. Now offer only mending ye. Aha. If you say, you be Emma, a man you call now who do you now? And you're crying a bit now. Now almost so much that no my dream. A mind and a yachi. Maybe mean to me and Metanaha and Kamadri. And as I mean to me, ma offer back on and Betanaha and Kanadri. But so who be bisa? Such as a bia fanuno and Mubako and Amma. And I'll be busy in a coin to went to me, Amma, a today to me. Ti ofa ayana odiache 0240929283 but I no pay Kenwood's internet solutions and my internet solutions papa if you want the best internet service provider I will Kumasi ha and one Kenwood's internet solutions yes Kenwood's so me no kase o hostel and also your hostel manager na hostel ni bank KNUST KSTU Houston Garden City University Ghana Baptist University wole chebia mo fane ba bibi school and 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
2: salata good morning no mo adwuma panso jidi se ho ye adu se ni ebe kwai salata El or if I am not the two anymore. And yes, drivers, you know, one been a day, a man, I show me some nowhere sudden. It says, Sprinter be a befu beer if you be quite beyond Mrs. Sanyaji. And you call me in station cry or be quiet now, or moon. I wish a nursing. There's so many deciding start here. In tears, five cities in their doors. Oka critify 15% once in the 21st person. The 21st person can come in 2 cities in boy. Then you're 70. 5 cities, yes, room, where doors, yes, room. Commanders now, the quiet, yes, room, no more, no more, no more, my mind. Now, drivers, no more, be a commodo. It says one more, yes, room.
1: Madam, I
2: do you, my mind.
1: You bedding with you, I mean, Friday, need you say, and the idea. You're twice in your team.
3: Many of you, my mom, good morning. 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

0: 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Ministry necessary and urgent. Emma, omu placement. And now I want to know the fate of the over 54,000 BC graduates. Now, originally, no system now place you. Mono, see, see, akusi say. Many asibo.
1: Medase minia, there was special placement arrangements via a buying a year ma omo, but as to omo omo meeti cut off point, no, eho, ena ye be DHA ama. And so as a promise, next week, ye be DHA ama.
2: Asibo, good morning. Unia be ma bismati. Asibo, a ye anopay, and it's yamu, mama mania japan, anopay, except mobile juma. Me ami so. Sorry, no problem. It is our concern. Hey, and then they see possible. Here, who's a make us say? As I'm to phone, make me limit some of me, they can say, as I'm to phone, me limit dinner, and this for what fast and to phone. On Sabo Abusilum Fuguhon, on Sazuba, calling him view, on Z, on my die, on the home with Minko. Baby, as I'm to phone, on my way, you won't be the as I'm to phone. Because I guess I do know what you want. What job will be crowing for maybe our Hinitio or Hello Moyano? And now, now, cocaine for maybe our Hinitio, cocaine, tinker, our hope. When Timmy and you do congestion, I was our area hope. Papa say, and you know, we drew. And then they own the store. What they as I see a school for the other more BS. Oh, I'm around home. Oh, you know, but more monk has said, or Hinaka send me to a catch up, say, and Maria Ninkaso. Now, Zuba, Zuba. So two flak on yaswa or bebobo.
1: Well, with regards to near AC or Patase and a Patase Emmy, a one sense seminal web, Ayana would the release no atoso amai. Yane the honorable member of the honorable member of parliament for Nshiaso constituency and so EBD and Komo, the honorable Stephen Amwastika, and so Yanene EBD Nkomo. But I know Pawe, your opinion leaders, EBTI, na so Emmy update, says Sena Air Cos Win, Fichi Hano, Omasa Betinaha, EBM, Aye Babi. And come out here near Ecosia, and come why you could ying na nans, and come why you ying nano, Ecosia saying. Your name a year, Mr. Charles Odro, and Mr. Charles K. Joseph K. Anane, a hen, a bidding compay for more quabba, mama.
3: Yes, sir.
1: So we be able to call
3: you. Unyamia don't be a coboco.
1: Ye store say, ABC, will be a yoki. The last time you didn't come on,
3: okay.
1: In your update, sir. BBC in a barber coso and assembly member it one a more a by a die idiso a my idiom como and also my inch the moon. In fact, in Chemuni a bonnet tofa or patch said opinion leaders are a wohono. Mududuana jatum say yen si bribisa ye yenu su free wa papa impoa or barbacy and as a private developer ye our barbacy stores ye on no crown a ye patase adum. And as a part as my Adam. If he say, war beer in this school, ne ho. A young beba now, but down for a abaho, a boy, a chadia cramp, and now, ubi a boy rescue, nor see, but down for beating me boy rescue, or a better thing on money, a menina. Now ye ye, war on the cramp or barbie see, no, a ton chenya. Or best sign, SC, computer lab, and near the amenities, beyond school. 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
1: Chimosis, the assembly member.
3: Assembly member.
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3: she. Onim ho she se developer bia e ba ho.
1: We are da ben.
3: Ne da bekura.
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3: 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Ani e miti sika. So now the baba chairman MPP for na ko mo ayi no.
1: Yes.
3: Nansi a. Ani e miti no. Wo frame mi gina ho. 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And saying nyame ye adom ame etimi pass e ko Kenya University akwakoye masters of banking and finance.
1: Yeah.
3: And you say ye hu say school where are several patasi enclave we bo nipa mo mo so etimi akwo mo nim sebe nipa wo mo ntimi afford international school you know fee no na chemosis ono ne personal and parochial interest say ye messi stores wo ho. Na enchange environment na de makukura ye me yakura se patasi school no wo maji awards bebre enam enuye wo madua ne wa e provide conducive environment for teaching and learning nyina e betweni nyina agu
1: award o maji award based on
3: environment
1: conditions e wo
3: serene environment very conducive for teaching and learning yakura mpo a yete patasi no. I have been in Patasi for so many years.
1: Yeah.
3: We able to make a train. We are not enough. Yeah, what's this form? Na, yes, so you see, I dey
1: yeah.
3: And the who say ano? The who dree? Now, me person me make a statement, emphatic statement. Say, there are some few elements be on more Patasi because of their own interest, monetary consideration. Inti, they don't want to open up. But yeah, dear. And larger picture than you consider. Last time that we came here, no, you catch us say be petition president.
1: Mm-hmm.
3: You're petition president.
1: Mm.
3: You're petition local government ministry. Mm. And I say minister, you're educational minister, you're petition.
1: Mm.
3: And GES
1: yeah.
3: Director General, Regional Minister of Ashanti Region, and a KMA boss, no answer to your petition. Ni you say, woman, sir, aka. Na me de American se sa stores no mso mba bisi ene de yempene kena because ye school ba akopa wo pata se de na chemos de ye mu bi na man mandate na me nim se very soon no he will come back to us to renew what his mandate he asim ba ko anu akra me te ye me yakra ne se o se me de menye development oriented simply because se your baby sisters want to me media me same impression. Sebe. Me a me my development economy me me ye development oriented. One no schemos is in our development oriented. Na any part here say, oh who sika? Na ni judgment ni na ano na assessor. Na ye de ye nimse president ati. And a president ati. Me nim say Zuba no so wate because ye the letters ni nyina de amawo mu. Ene ye say omso mba be kate sword. Se ne o me kate stora. So na o me kate no. 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Ye be ye demonstration kese atintes koko ato Zuba ene ayi Chemosis because first time na ye meet Zubano. 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School asase no. Se developer bibe developo store so ha ebe boa. Na se si ya Chemosis. 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
1: And T say, oh, share with Facebook and as Utia, Ubitimia ba Facebook, Pure FM TV. For those of you, amun nim seni apatase emi school, no ACTA, any area, or my son be see stores, no one, no, and wo ba, ube hum, nisisi, and T. Enunye, enti bebi enuya ne wono. Web, mese oku e chika krama e, aha. Bebi enuya ne wona eko inside on. Hono omae so mbe si stores nana.
3: Aha, hono. Ena mbe si stores. Na stores no kura, oyok stores no kura mpa, hono no. Oshia business wise, ha. Anye vantage point.
1: Mm.
3: But, esuno no, obaya residential, just to generate more financial resources. Because I share the area now, any vantage point for any meaningful commercial what activities. And just take a buy, you know, on also share environment, no, see, there be. Miss Hensi Danger, develop away, and just toss on Kuan, Opus, we see no, Astrono, or no, the Ogesi, or the Bayer residential facility, I'm a man for a high. And why, sure, I say. Or no, be using a common fan. At to war, no, at your school in Washia. Now, Timia protected school, no. Because, so, what she senior school in the city a pan as I take it to a dao near Bessy stores. Never buy school, no. Not in ya, a provided extensive canopy, Emma. And create me a trans here to me as you are the most funny thing the ground says. It's not because I know more exams or why not. Classrooms in your spacious are they bring the students out,
1: outside. Yeah.
3: So now, much my space, you know, want to me, they want to me and chitty. Now, when you know, Chemosis and Zuba, a machine, you mean him.
1: And see, let's be emphatic. So, okay. Okase, the assembly member, or who are Honorable Chemosis, so Okase. Opinion leaders no do ajia to mwa. You want to stay say enye no kre.
3: Enye no kre.
1: Enye no kre. Na ajia to mwa na.
3: You see, host, I never come person my enye na etia sense. Patase no, esu pa. 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
4: 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Patasi Kurunoso, your chance as ya, a demo plusy for. 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You'll be beaho. Omo nigaho.
1: Yeah.
4: Yet, see, your chance I say, Eddie Ama. 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
4: Onun din ene she form na am dey best 7 ko for say so bi ti as school na tasi so a onyin ne ma no on be sisters. Me kon ho be din awu mu yin na jwa da ko si efiada. Me man ko sha papa e office. Ko twa ma no bo be don ko. Omo so send di panel on the physical plan. Omo bubu en ko for stores e wo kwan ho. Omo si I was saying, Jack crying 50 meters from car crying. And so now, what the 50 meters that she and I'll be developing a IBA or Bayer.
1: Yeah.
4: What's behind you? And I was so now go cry on what I'm crying say. You see a quino, a free a quinano, school for no a quinano, a free car quinano, edical classroom, a bank a quino crown, and 10 meters. A new 10 meters, oh, Now, over 10 meters of so, and I was it down one. Like a local school down there. And from one bay in the first school more. Yes, Simu, Yakoho, Yanyan, when you first sent to Yang, become who be, Yakome, a ho. I mean, no kind, and so, and sick pop. 18, the answer, developer, or something who are in Prince Sasso, and what the cat be by. Odi kan dikta tan baye no na letterhead ni Ghana Education Service mi so metu anan akọ metro education office director nan kasa na mi ko shi aye ana o ka che mi se education is education
1: yeah
4: ye ni dwa ye nya bibia wo na so me bibi kura wo school ho a e ke mi ene show e show nan sa o mu makwan nya o mu na mak tu mi se Ubi nko ye bibi wo
1: yeah.
4: School ho.
1: Yeah.
4: So bibi kwa ya, iso kusi ke me fo so. And you tell ma me call ke me. Ah me call me say je ni boate no ha. Ma nko to no. Na woki mu ni na ma nko to nda kukura da.
1: Mm.
4: And wachi. Ana o sabe share ye no last time we be share. 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Of Krakata Fufro Subaya, in free metro education ho, ebio, a fed if you care me. 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Just say, or no. 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
1: And in Shemu Ben and no come was him, because eh, or so any more she are not say in Shemubia Koswa, in Shemu Ben or come was, and now no, the Fiko New Mushia.
4: Oh no, Chem Moses, no, dear me, who say, as over Penon. 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